0: Thank you for watching our This Is Me music video.
1: Our goal as the One Voice Children's Choir is to use music to inspire, enrich, uplift, and serve our global community while building youth as one voice.
0: As you can imagine, a production like this video takes hundreds of hours and effort by many people, most of whom are parent volunteers of our nonprofit organization.
1: We would love you to help us continue to create family-friendly, high-quality music videos to share our music with the world.
0: Please join our One Voice family on Patreon. Even $1 donation can help.
1: Don't forget to like, share, and subscribe.